0: Radio Oxygène FM.
1: Yo man.
2: Yo.
1: Open up man.
2: Yo, what do you want man?
1: My girl just caught me.
2: You made her catch you?
1: I don't know how I let this happen.
2: With who?
1: The girl next door, you know?
2: Man.
1: I don't know what to do.
2: Say it wasn't you.
1: Alright.

0: 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Please turn those headlights around. 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
1: Radio Oxygène FM.
2: Soudain.

make me crazy. 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And I don't mind, you make me crazy.